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1: We were gonna go to Paris. 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
1: 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Told my mama I would marry you.

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